0: album, Hysteria.
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Your knife takes its time. About to check outside the game. You know what I'm talking about. Just let me know if you wanna go to that whole mile on the range. They got a lot of nice girls.

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1: 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Watch me now, I'm going down. And my name is Bobby Brown.

0: 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Och i år är det 50 år sedan de bildades.
1: And I realize that I may actually be in one of the best two or three rock and roll bands, serious, you know?

0: 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Are you ready? Sommaren låter bäst.
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0: 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Sommaren låter bäst.
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0: 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Long time ago, me and my brother Kyle here, we was hitchhiking down a long and lonesome road.
1: All of a sudden, there shined a shiny demon in the middle of the road.
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0: Well, me and Kyle, we looked at each other.

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0: 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Are you ready? Sommaren låter bäst.
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